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14: Today is St Swithin's Day, which means whatever weather we get today, we're going to have for the next 40 days.
15: It is like the day of summer. And I'm not going to lie, it's not looking great, is it?
14: Hear me out. Today, patchy cloud to start, then it's turning sunny with a breeze on the coast, highs of 26. With the horribly hot weather we've had recently, would you not take that and shake on it for the next 40 days?
15: No, I will.
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8: From the Sky News Centre at 6. England's manager Thomas Tuchel says he'll take responsibility for their World Cup semi-final defeat to Argentina. The Three Lions led through Anthony Gordon but conceded twice late in the game to lose 2-1. Their boss has faced criticism from fans for his defensive substitutions.
9: As soon as you lose, you get criticised. That's just what it is, and it makes no sense to engage in that and lose my head. I'm responsible for them. I took them, so I take the criticism. That's just the way it is.
8: England now face France in the third-placed playoff on Saturday, with Argentina taking on Spain in Sunday's final. Meanwhile, there's been criticism of Argentina's full-time celebration. Several players unfurled a supporters' flag that read "The Falkland Islands are Argentinian," which is a breach of FIFA rules. Our reporter Rob Harris says they could face punishment.
10: The Argentine players unfurled a banner saying "Las Malvinas son Argentinas." So, a banner saying the Malvinas, as they call the Falkland Islands, are Argentine. Now, that is a direct breach of football regulations, which bans political messaging.
8: Iran says it's carried out attacks on US military facilities in Kuwait and Jordan after stating it's not afraid of war. America and Tehran have traded strikes for another night as tensions continue to escalate. Incoming Prime Minister Andy Burnham secured the necessary backing of 8 of the 11 unions affiliated with the party. The Makerfield MPs expected to be handed the keys to Downing Street on Monday. Average asking rents have hit new record highs across Britain. Rightmove has found advertised rents outside London have climbed to nearly £1,400 a month. And Jesse Nelson's welcomed the rollout of a national screening programme for babies across England with spinal muscular atrophy. The former Little Mix singer has been campaigning for a test after her twin daughter's diagnosis with a rare condition. That's the latest. I'm Faye De Silva.
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0: Sienna Spyro here on KMFM Breakfast. That is Material Lover. It's Adam and Noomi with you on what we can understand is quite a difficult start to Thursday morning.
1: Yeah, we're struggling.
0: We really are.
1: Even if you didn't watch the football last night, even if you don't care about the football, it's still 6:30 on a Thursday, so you're probably still struggling anyway. I've never reached for the first coffee of the day so fast in my life.
0: Absolutely.
1: This morning.
0: Yeah, I made mine at what? 4:20 this morning.
1: Just to start off strong. Well, apparently, it's not just the caffeine that makes that morning coffee so effective. They did a study. They observed brain activity of 2,000 people. And apparently, it was more effective for, like, energy and awareness of actually having the process of making a coffee rather than just drinking anything with caffeine in it. So it might not just be the caffeine that perks you up, but it's actually kind of almost like the ritual.
0: It's proper, like, psychology, like going to the coffee machine.
1: Maybe, like, going to the shop, buying your morning coffee.
0: Do you know what? I have the same thing, but when I need to get rid of a coffee, like if I'm nearly home, I'm like, oh, need to be, probably shouldn't be talking about this, need to really be home now. Do you know what I mean? When I get in here, I'm like, right, where's the loo? So maybe it's just the whole thing of drinking coffee.
1: The whole
0: coffee.
1: Process, from start to finish.
0: Yeah, exactly, yeah, yeah. But at the start of that process, I do really like the smell. That kind of wakes me up.
1: Yeah.
0: So,
1: yeah.
0: I think this is bang on research, this.
1: And also, I think, you know, if you're starting the day with a Red Bull at 6:30, that's just, it's a little harsh on the tum-tum, isn't it?
0: Do you think you get that same feeling from the can opening?
1: Just
0: the little fizz of a Red
1: here
0: Bull.
1: Here we go.
0: Some people will. Do you know what song is going to perk us up a bit like coffee? Zara Larsson, Midnight Sun.
1: Oh, yes, please.
0: We'll get it on next.
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4: 6:41, the M25 anti-clockwise is queuing traffic due to an earlier problem at the Dartford Tunnel. Congestion is back to Darren interchanges after a hold in the right-hand tunnel. The M20 Coastbound, Operation Brock in place from Junction 8 to Junction 9, obviously affecting both directions with that speed restriction. On the roundabout, as you come from the Medway Tunnel to Anthony's Way, there was an accident this morning. It was causing some delays, and it looks like it is causing further delays on the approach from the Medway Tunnel. Eurotunnel, waiting time of up to 45 minutes for the passenger service at Folkestone this morning too.
3: 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Kent Traffic and Travel.
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0: proper karaoke classic.
1: Oh, this. Yeah, absolutely. Anastasia, I'm Out of Love on KMFM Breakfast. It's Adam and Noomi. Trying to perk you up this morning.
0: Yeah, we're trying our best. Just want to give Emma a huge shout, actually. Emma has just thrown some money onto our Just Giving page for tons of tins this year. Emma says, keep doing this to support the amazing cause. Keep up the incredible work, guys. Together we can make a difference. Amen, Emma. Thank you so much. Right, on the way after 7 o'clock. Going to keep the vibes going. I know you need a bit of a pick-me-up today. So, the K-pop Demon Hunters, Golden, and Jess Glynn, Clean Bandit, Rather Be.
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0: M25, Dartford Crossing both ways. There's traffic either side, whether you are heading through the tunnel or up onto the bridge. More so than usual for 7 o'clock, I'd say. There was a brief hold in the right-hand tunnel. It's traffic you'll get through, though. M25 clockwise, there's patchy traffic. Junction 5, Seven Oaks, on towards Clackett Lane and the Godston turnoff. And then M20, Operation Brock in place for the summer holidays now. Speed restrictions both ways.
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1: At 7 o'clock, here's Lucy Hudson.
11: There's an air of disappointment this morning as England have been knocked out of the World Cup after losing to Argentina in the semi-finals. There were celebrations from fans in Maidstone after Anthony Gordon scored in the second half. But England ended up conceding 2 goals in the final minutes of the match. These people who watched at the Knockabout Sports Bar in Dover gave us their reaction.
12: There was wasted potential. I mean, I think everyone saw it coming, but it's just sad, to be honest with you.
13: I think we could have done better. I think we disappointed ourselves. However, we tried to our best ability.
11: England could still finish third if they beat France on Saturday. Two Sudanese men who piloted small boats carrying asylum seekers across the Channel to Kent have been jailed. One vessel that was intercepted in March had more than 70 people on board, including 9 children and a baby. The 27 and 19-year-olds have been locked up for a total of 3 years and 4 months. After a rise in cases of measles in Kent, parents are being urged to make sure their children are vaccinated. 9 youngsters are reported to have had the virus so far this month. It can be highly contagious among those who haven't had the two MMR jabs. Rachel Markle is a consultant at the UK Health Security Agency.
14: If they think they've missed those doses, I'd encourage them to call their GP and book in to be caught back up for any doses that they might have missed. It's never too late. If they have missed those doses, they can call their GP and arrange to be caught up as soon as possible.
11: Kent Police has been given a rating as part of a new system designed to drive improvements across the country. Every force has been assigned a level from 1 to 4, with 4 being special measures. Kent's been given a level 1, which is the default, and means no further intervention is required.
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11: Cricket, and Kent's head coach says he felt the frustration of their poor T20 Blast campaign. The Spitfires failed to qualify for the knockout stages after several disappointing results. Adam Hollyoaks promising to learn lessons ahead of their One Day Cup. That's the latest. Next updates at 7:30.
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11: Early clouds will clear again to leave a dry, sunny day with highs of 26 in Leybourne, 25 in Margate.
2: 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Kent weather.
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6: M25, Dartford Crossing. That seems busier both directions, actually, than usual, especially the other side, clockwise towards the bridge. M25 clockwise, heavy after Clackett Lane services at the moment towards Godstone and ultimately towards Gatwick. A lot of London Man routes busy with a lot of traffic right now, and the A21 towards Scotney Castle from Pembroke. That's quite slow, as is traffic down Detling Hill right now from the showground to the M20.
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0: Just playing Uptown Funk, nearly 7:30. What are you having for breakfast?
1: I had a little pan of chocolate, actually.
0: Oh, okay.
1: And a little coffee.
0: Oh, okay.
1: Very normal breakfast to have.
0: Okay.
1: Age appropriate, I would say.
0: We need to speak about your lunch next.
1: Yeah, I realise having taken it out of my bag, it does look like I've packed the wrong lunch this morning.
0: Yeah. We need to speak about it. Anyway, we'll do that and play Benson Boone.
1: Let's get your latest headlines first at 7:30. Here's Lucy Hudson.
2: Manager Thomas Tuchel says he'll take responsibility for England's World Cup semi-final defeat to Argentina. The Three Lions took the lead early in the second half but conceded two late goals. They'll play France for third place on Saturday. Figures just out show the UK economy grew slightly in May. GDP was up 0.1% despite the impact of the Iran war. We're being urged to look out for a woman who's gone missing from Maidstone. 43-year-old Pamela Clayton was last seen driving her car on London Road in Allington yesterday evening. Police say they're concerned for her welfare. And hundreds more schools in England are going to get offered solar panels under an expanded government scheme. It's claimed some already saving nearly £60,000 a year on energy bills. That's the latest. Next update at 8.
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4: 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Kent weather.
2: It's looking like early clouds will clear to leave a dry, sunny day with highs of 26 in Ashford, 25 in Rickover.
4: KMFM. Kent weather.
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8: 7:43, the M20 coastbound, Operation Brock in place from Junction 8 to Junction 9. The A20, you've got Dover Tap in place now, coastbound from Roundhill Tunnel to the Western Heights roundabout. In Maidstone, the A20 Cold Harbour Lane, that's partially blocked because of an accident causing slow traffic at the M20 Junction 5 Aylesford exit. It's on the roundabout. Elsewhere, the A229 in Maidstone, inbound from Shields Crescent and Lewes Road to Broadway, that's slow. Sturry Island Road, the A28, also busy at Sturry Hill. And Eurotunnel, waiting time of up to 45 minutes this morning on the passenger service.
4: 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Kent Traffic and Travel.
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0: and who can play that game on KMFM Breakfast to put us in a bit of a better mood this morning than perhaps we are waking up and, heading to work with, right?
1: Yeah, definitely giving us a little pick-me-up, and we want to hear, what are you going to do today to beat the semi-final slump?
0: There is a coffee shop on the Medway City Estate where we are, and I like to go there, and I'm going to really enjoy going there today.
1: Yeah, a little treat.
0: Yeah, I'm going to have a sip coffee, and I've been eyeing up a cookie in there for a while, so
1: yes.
0: I think I'm going to have a cookie. What about you?
1: I think we all get a free pass today on something nice. What are you going to do today to beat the semi-final slump? Get in touch on WhatsApp 01227 786 106. We want inspiration.
0: Calvin Harris and Jazzy with Satisfy after 8 and some Sabrina Carpenter.
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4: Traffic and travel.
0: M25 clockwise, just before the QE2 bridge, there's some slow traffic, and actually making your way through the tunnels as well. It does look a little bit slow on the cameras. A20 coastbound, Dover Tap is in place. Roundhill Tunnel through to the Western Heights roundabout in Dover. M20 Operation Brock slowing you down both ways. There's no traffic, it's just a speed restriction. And then at Eurotunnel, there's a wait of up to 45 minutes at Folkestone for the passenger service.
2: 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Kent Traffic and Travel.
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1: At 8 o'clock, here's Lucy Hudson.
8: Harry Kane says the whole England squad is disappointed after they lost to Argentina in the World Cup semi-finals. Anthony Gordon's goal had put them ahead in the second half, but they conceded twice in the final minutes of the match. The captain says it's tough to take.
9: Everyone's gutted. I'm gutted for all the boys, all the staff, everyone behind the scenes, because we know how much everyone puts into being a successful national team. And when you're so close, when you're 10 plus minutes away and it slips out of your hands like that, obviously the lads are devastated.
8: Thousands of fans were watching at pubs and venues across Kent. These people at the Knockabout Sports Bar in Dover spoke to us afterwards.
10: Big up England. We've done well so far to get to the semis and it's a shame.
11: I think we should be proud of all for that, coming this far. But what can you do? Maybe in the next 4 years.
8: England will face France in the third place match on Saturday. Figures out this morning show the UK economy grew slightly in May. GDP was up 0.1% despite the impact of the Iran war. Now experts are urging parents in Kent to double check their children have had both doses of the MMR jab following a measles outbreak. 9 cases have been reported in the county since the start of July. Vaccination rates in Kent are currently less than 83%. The recommended level is 90%. Rachel Markle is a consultant at the UK Health Security Agency.
12: In a typical class of 30 starting school means most children will be immune, but there will be a small number of few who may not be immune to measles yet. And unfortunately, measles spreads so quickly.
8: An Albanian man who's thought to have travelled to the UK each winter to burgle homes has been jailed. The 30-year-old was linked to break-ins in Edenbridge and Sevenoaks. He's been locked up for 10 years. And Jesse Nelson has welcomed the rollout of a national screening programme for spinal muscular atrophy. The former Little Mix singer has been campaigning for it after her twin daughter's diagnosis. The heel prick test will be used to help identify the condition at birth, as early treatment can be crucial. That's the latest. Next updates at 8:30.
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2: 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Kent weather.
8: It's another cloudy start, but it should be dry and sunny later with highs of 26 in Westerham, 25 in Deal.
2: 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Kent weather.
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13: M25 anti-clockwise. There's a fair bit of traffic leading up to the Dartford Tunnel now. That starts just before Junction 2 for the A2 at Darrenth. Also, it's slow coming from Bluewater as well on that joining slip road. M20 Operation Block Brock is in place. A20 Coastbound Dover Tap. That's in place at the moment from the Roundhill Tunnel onwards. The left-hand lane for the lorries for the port. Eurotunnel, there's a 45-minute wait for the passenger service right now at Folkestone. And then otherwise, it really is the normal stuff. 10-minute queue down Detling Hill to the M20. Out of Strood towards the Medway Tunnel, it's slow at Frinsbury. And then Sevenoaks inbound on Seal Road up to the hospital at Bat and Ball. It's looking quite slow there at the moment.
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3: It's 8:41 on the latest travel, the M20 coastbound. You've got Operation Brock in place. That's from Junction 8 to Junction 9. Dover Tap also in place from Roundhill Tunnel to the Western Heights roundabout in Sevenoaks. Seal Road, that's slow around St John's Hill. Wainscot Bypass eastbound, that's queuing around 4 Elms Hill. And Canterbury, it's slow on Windsheep. Travel time currently 15 minutes.
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0: Naomi in on KMFM Breakfast. It's Adam and Noomi for your Thursday.
1: Good morning. We're here to get you through it. We'll do that all together. Right, 9 o'clock next, we're kicking off with the morning motivational mix.
0: Definitely needed.
1: We have got some Years and Years in there, Beyonce as well, and Kelly Clarkson, Stronger.
0: Oh, yes.
1: We need to be.
0: We do.
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0: Stevie Rex and New Religion playing here on KMFM Breakfast. It's Thursday morning with Adam and Noomi, 20 past nine.
1: You know, we've started having enough of the heat waves.
0: Yeah.
1: When, last night I dreamt of fans.
0: Really?
1: Like, I literally had a dream about moving fans around my house. We're at that level. But also, travel agents are now suggesting the best cool locations to visit this summer.
0: Nice.
1: So specifically places that are cooler to go and enjoy colder temperatures.
0: When it next goes over 30 degrees, I'm getting on a plane.
1: Yeah, so yeah. They're saying the Netherlands is a great choice because it's usually around 25 degrees. Lithuania.
0: I've been there.
1: Is a good option.
0: It was really cold.
1: Yeah, they're saying, you know, in summer it's getting 23. Saying really close to us, Normandy. Because if you get a breeze, it can actually be around 19.
0: Yeah.
1: In Normandy.
0: Literally just take the Channel Tunnel over. Yeah.
1: Andorra.
0: Yeah,
1: know?
0: That's between France and Spain,
1: yeah,
0: isn't it?
1: In the Pyrenees.
0: Yeah.
1: So can you go as low as 14 in summer there?
0: Nice.
1: Because you're up in the mountains.
0: Yeah, yeah, yeah.
1: Norway, quite far away and obviously quite north.
0: Yeah. And we like Norway.
1: Yes, especially after we beat them.
0: Yeah.
1: Faroe Islands as well.
0: Well, I can't imagine there are many direct flights from Gatwick to the Faroe Islands.
1: No, but maybe they'll start, you know, increasing.
0: Yeah.
1: Maybe Ryanair's going to go on it for your cold summer break.
0: Yeah, I think I'd be first on the plane, to be fair. I quite fancy the Faroe Islands. The freezing Faroes.
1: Oh.
0: Fancy coming with?
1: Sounds wonderful, just thinking about it.
0: Bruno Mars, I Just Might. It's coming up, and Rein Me In as well.
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0: M25 anti-clockwise from Junction 3 for the M20 at Swanley through to the Dartford Tunnels. It's looking busy along that stretch at the moment. You are slowing down, speeding up again, and then slowing right down around the turning for the A2. And there's also traffic joining as well from Bluewater there. On the A2, around Gravesend, there's an accident just near to the turn for Cyclopark, the central Gravesend junction for the 227. I think they've got that shifted out of the way, though. It was in lane 4, but it is causing a few tailbacks towards Wainscot and the turning there. Otherwise, not too bad, to be fair. Seeing a little bit of traffic on the edge of Ashford right now, actually. Just inbound at Kennington between Stubbs Restaurant and the Spearmint Pavilion there. And then Dover Taps in place, and so is Operation Brock, as you know, both ways on the M20.
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1: Wonder if Olivia Rodrigo is organising a girls' night at the moment.
0: Oh, her girls' nights must be...
1: Yeah, she's a girl's girl.
0: I would love an invite to an Olivia Rodrigo girls' night.
1: She's on the way with Drop Dead next.
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4: It's 9.44, the M20. You've got Operation Brock in place from Junction 8 to Junction 9 with the speed restriction. The A20 in Dover Coastbound, they put Dover Tap in place as well from Roundhill Tunnel to the Western Heights roundabout. Ashford, Badminster Rifle Road, westbound, that's partially blocked with queues due to an accident at Avocat Way. It's at the next junction after the truck stop crossroads. West Morling, Swan Street, both directions, that's partially blocked with slow traffic due to an accident near the police station road. Canterbury, you've got your usual slow traffic between Wincheap and Chaucer roundabout this morning. And on Eurotunnel, waiting time of up to an hour on the passenger service at Folkestone.
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1: Andy Walker on the way to soundtrack your workday from 11.
0: And it's Pop Anthems next. Steps and Stomp kicking us off. And Pitbull and Neo.
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0: M25, Dartford Crossing. A fair bit of traffic both sides, actually, but anti-clockwise on the approach to the tunnels is looking quite busy from Junction 2 at the moment. Some traffic as well coming from Bluewater on the A2 joining that. And not too far away, Ebbsfleet Gateway going over the railway line towards North Fleet, and Sawyers Lake looking quite busy there onto Thames Way at the moment. M20, Operation Brock is in place. Obviously, there's Dover Tap as well now as of today. And Ashford, Badmunster Rifle Road, heading westbound, queuing at the moment because of an accident. Two vehicles involved just at the turn for McDonald's.
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1: At 10 o'clock, here's Lucy Hudson.
8: Thomas Tuchel says he'll stay on until Euro 2028, despite England's defeat in the World Cup semi-final. The managers admitted his defensive changes led to them being beaten 2-1 by Argentina. England captain Harry Kane says they'll have to learn lessons from their performance.
9: We struggled to keep the momentum of the game. We've done so well for 60 minutes. We scored, we deserved to be ahead. And then for one reason or another, we struggled to keep the ball, we struggled to put pressure on the ball, and it just allowed them to create more momentum. It created more attacks for them in our final third.
8: Fans watching in pubs across Kent went home disappointed. These people spoke to us at the Knockabout Sports Bar in Dover.
10: There was wasted potential. I mean, I think everyone saw it coming, but it's just sad, to be honest with you.
11: I think we could have done better. I think we disappointed ourselves. However, we tried to our best ability.
8: England could still finish third if they beat France on Saturday. TikTok is being investigated over its age verification models. Regulator Ofcom is looking into whether the platform's doing enough to protect children from seeing harmful posts. After a rise in cases of measles in Kent, parents are being urged to make sure their children are vaccinated. 9 youngsters are reported to have had the virus so far this month. It can be highly contagious among those who haven't had the 2 MMR jabs. Rachel Markle is a consultant to the UK Health Security Agency.
12: The vast majority of parents do want to have their child vaccinated, but it's been challenging to find time and get appointments and things like that. But what I'd say is it's never too late. So if you think you have missed a dose or your child's missed a dose, you can always be caught back up.
8: Kent Police has been given a rating as part of a new system designed to drive improvements across the country. Every force has been assigned a level from 1 to 4, with 4 being special measures. Kent's been given level 1, which is the default and means no further intervention is required. And Jessie Nelson has welcomed the rollout of a national screening programme for spinal muscular atrophy. The former Little Mix singer has been campaigning for the heel prick test after her twin daughter's diagnosis. That's the latest. Next updates at 11.
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8: Cloud is starting to clear to leave a dry, sunny day with highs of 26 in Chatham, 25 in Kingstown.
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Yeah, right, picture that with a Kodak. Or better yet, go to Times Square, take a picture of me with a Kodak. 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And tonight, let's enjoy life.

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9: The M25 clockwise, the entry slip road has been closed to do emergency resurfacing. This is at Lakeside at 31. Queues are back to 29 at Romford. However, now heading anti-clockwise towards the Dartford tunnels. That's also causing queues. We're not quite sure why, because it's the other side of the carriageway, but there are delays back to Junction 2 for the A2. Also, Ashford, the A2070, Badmunster Rifle Road, that's queuing. That's because of an accident.
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9: At 11 o'clock, Lucy Hudson.
11: In the last few minutes, details have emerged of how Kent will be carved up into 4 different authorities for local government reorganisation. The 14 existing councils are due to be abolished to try and streamline services. It's understood the option known as 4B has been chosen. You can see the map at Kent Online. Thomas Tuchel's facing intense scrutiny following England's World Cup semi-final defeat. The manager's taken responsibility after making defensive changes, but says he'll stay on in the job. Argentina got through to the final after scoring 2 late goals. These fans watched the game at the Knockabout Sports Bar in Dover.
12: Big up England. We've done well so far to get to the semis and yeah, it's a shame.
13: I think we should be proud of all for that, coming this far. But what can you do? Maybe in the next 4 years.
11: Experts are urging parents in Kent to double-check their children have had both doses of the MMR jab following a measles outbreak. 9 cases have been reported in the county since the start of July. Rachel Markle is a consultant at the UK Health Security Agency.
14: There are some cases that are linked to one another and there are some cases which aren't linked, and they are spread across Kent and Medway. So that suggests that there has been some local spread. The vast majority of measles that we see in England are in unvaccinated children under 10 years.
11: Figures out today show the UK economy grew slightly in May. GDP was up 0.1% despite the impact of the Iran war. And hundreds of school children are hosting a community action day in Folkestone to show off their eco efforts. Turner School pupils from nursery age all the way up to sixth form have been taking part in projects including beach cleans, litter picking in towns and making bug hotels. They'll be hosting videos and performances on the Harbour Arm this afternoon, and Amelia Aslett is Director of Food and Engineering.
15: We're going round with water saving parcels, we're doing book collections, clothing collections. In school we've really thought about our food waste and we've saved it and frozen it very carefully so that we can feed the homeless.
11: They've also been collecting crisp packets to make into blankets. That's the latest. Next updates at 12.
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10: Kent weather.
11: Warm and dry today with plenty of sunshine. Highs of 26 in Maidstone, 25 in New Romney.
3: 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Kent weather.
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9: It's 11 o'clock. This is Andy Walker. Lots and lots of mood-boosting songs on the show today. Why? Because we need them. 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

Chandelier at KMFM. It's another nice day today, staying this warm for the rest of the week, turning a little cooler by this weekend, which is perfect timing if this is your kid's last week at school, which means the first weekend of the summer holidays you can enjoy being outside with them and not have to hide underneath a tree for shade every 10 minutes. Or maybe that's just me that's doing that.

0: Firstly, well done to the England football team. Getting to the semi-finals of a World Cup deserves huge praise. And I was thinking, if we had got to the final, and then if we'd won the whole tournament, we'd never be able to play the Three Lions song again, would we? Because the lyrics wouldn't be correct anymore. So we will play It's Coming Home Again during the summer of 2028 for the Euros. And again, we will cheer. Come on, England. Right, I did promise you a very upbeat, mood-boosting playlist today, so let me deliver on that. David Guetta coming up, Zara Larsson, Lush Life, and Shania Twain, all moments away.
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0: Brad Pitt only gets a name check in this song because of a cheeky photo of him that was leaked when he was with Gwyneth Paltrow back in the day. And now he's forever part of that song. Although I will say the title of the song is not a reaction to said leaked photo. Just in case any Brad Pitt lawyers are listening. I mean, it was 27 years ago. He's moved on. As shall I, with a floor for anthem, Sonny Federa, plus Olivia D next.
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radio station. This is KMFM with Andy Walker. I've just looked at Bruno Mars's set list for Wembley on Saturday. Surprisingly, this song is not part of it. I have no idea why, but he does perform 20 other songs. So enjoy all of those, and I'll make up for this song being missed from his

0: There are summer songs, and then there are summer songs like In a Circle. They sweat on KMFM. So good. Right, after 12 o'clock, stick around for Kygo. I'll play you Firestone, talking to summer anthems, and Alex Warren, Fever Dream, moments away.
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2: Traffic and travel.
0: Ashford, the A2070, partially blocked because of an accident. It's quite near the truck stop roundabout. M25 clockwise. The entry slip road is closed at junction 31 for Lakeside for emergency repairs. There are severe delays back to 29 at Romford. Also affecting traffic heading towards the Dartford tunnels. Queues are back to junction 2.
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0: At 12 o'clock, Lucy Hudson.
10: It's understood a plan's been chosen that'll see Kent split into four new councils. The 14 current authorities are being abolished for local government reorganisation. Nicola's been looking at the details for KMFM.
11: After months of speculation, it looks like option 4B is going to be used to carve up the county into four separate authorities. Under that plan, Medway would merge with Gravesham and Dartford, while Canterbury, Dover and Thanet will be grouped together. The West area will include Sevenoaks, Tunbridge, Maidstone and Tunbridge Wells. And the final group is made up of Swale, Ashford and Folkestone and Hythe. The shake-up is designed to streamline services and cut costs.
10: Nearly 60 motorists have been stopped in Kent as part of an operation targeting dangerous drivers. Officers spent 5 days patrolling roads, including the M20, M2, A2 and M25. Lorry drivers were among those pulled over for using their mobile phones, not wearing a seatbelt and speeding. TikTok is being investigated over its age verification model. Ofcom's looking into whether the platform's doing enough to protect children from seeing harmful posts. Kate Davies is from the regulator.
12: Basically, what they're doing is using something called age inference. And what that means is looking at the behaviour of somebody online, what videos are they watching, what are they looking at, and using that to establish the age.
10: Bosses say they're confident they're meeting online safety obligations. Thomas Tuchel says he'll stay on as England manager despite their World Cup dream ending in heartbreak. His side were 1-0 up and 15 minutes away from reaching the final when they conceded two late goals to Argentina. And KMFM's been hearing how crisp packets are being used by school children in Kent to help keep homeless people warm. They're being turned into blankets as part of an eco project by Turner Schools. Amelia Aslett is Director of Food and Engineering.
13: When you cut that crisp packet in half, obviously you clean it out, it's got the foil inside and that acts as an insulator. So what we're doing with the blankets is you sort of glue them together and then have a plastic lining with them.
10: Meals will also be donated as part of a community action day with projects on display this afternoon at Folkestone Harbour Arm. That's the latest. Next updates at 1.
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10: Warm and dry today with plenty of sunshine, highs of 26 in Lenham, 25 in Dover.
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0: There's an England football fan so regretting a decision he's made. We'll get to him shortly. First this, it's Million Dollar Bill.
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0: Summer Anthem from Kygo at KMFM, which I'll play for you if you really need some motivation at work today. You know, we were all up late last night, even later if you went to bed and started scrolling through your mobile phone. In fact, we're doing so much of that at bedtime now. IKEA have built a bed for your phone. So after you finish scrolling, you roll over and you leave your phone on its own teeny tiny bed that sits nicely on your bedside table. And it does come as flat pack as well. I don't know about you, I can't even put together IKEA's regular size furniture without having too many screws and too many of those wooden things. You know those wooden things that go in, left over? So I wouldn't be able to put that together. But it's a very nice idea.
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0: You've won it before, guys. You've won it before.
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0: 1966. You won it 4 years ago. Just let someone else have a go, all right? 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
13: I really appreciate that.
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0: the Backstreet Boys, who recently worked with Ed Sheeran. I'll play you Beautiful People from him in just a second at KMFM. An absolute tune from Kylie Minogue as well. And also, a very quick Tons of Tins update. This is our Kent Food Bank appeal. Some exciting news to share with you soon.
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0: 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It's KMFM with that amazing Stella Lefty song. It's called Boston, playing for your lunchtime just after 1 o'clock today. And after last night's England result, there is someone online today asking, do we still get a bank holiday if England finish third? I think we know the answer.
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0: 7 Mile Lane in East Peckham is partially blocked in both directions at Martin's Lane following an accident. And the M25 clockwise, the entry slip road at Junction 31, that's Lakeside, remains closed due to emergency resurfacing work that's happening. That is causing severe delays.
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0: At 1 o'clock, Lucy Hudson.
10: It's understood a decision's been made on how Kent will be broken up into four unitary authorities as part of local government reorganisation. The current 14 councils will be abolished as part of efforts to streamline services. You can see how areas are expected to be split up at Kent Online. Simon Finley's from the Local Democracy Reporting Service.
11: What will happen in the short term, but we don't know when, is that there are likely to be elections next May for the shadow authorities. So effectively, that's the one they'll be elected for what will become the new authorities the following year. So there'll be a sort of a transition period.
10: Two men have been jailed over a cyber attack that caused chaos on London's transport network. You might remember the disruption back in 2024. Now 18-year-old Owen Flowers and Tala Jabert, who's 20, have been locked up for 5.5 years. Judge Mr. Justice Turner says the teenager's unsettled childhood was no excuse for his behaviour.
12: Your neurodivergence, taken in conjunction with your age, accounts in part for the attraction which this type of criminality holds for you. However, I am satisfied that your expertise was such that you fully understood the potential consequences and the serious criminality of your actions.
10: A kebab van operating near Tenterden is voluntarily closed after inspectors found evidence of mice. Newenden Quality Kebab was given a one-star hygiene rating. It was previously based on the A28. Blankets made out of crisp packets are going to be donated to a homeless shelter in Kent following work by school children. They've been created as part of an eco project by the Turner School, with the foil acting as an insulator to help keep people warm. Amelia Aslett is Director of Food and Engineering.
13: When I donate the food that the children are going to make for the Sunflower House, we'll also take the blankets along with us to support our local community in need.
10: Pupils will be showcasing all their eco work at the Folkestone Harbour Arm this afternoon.
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10: Football, and Thomas Tuchel's facing intense scrutiny following England's World Cup semi-final defeat. The manager's taken responsibility after making defensive changes, but says he'll stay on in the job. Argentina got through to the final after scoring two late goals. That's the latest. Next updates at 2.
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10: 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Highs of 26 in Cranbrook, 25 in Whitstable.
1: 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Kent weather.
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0: me from Lewis Capaldi, Zara Larsson, Midnight Sun, moments away. And this is going to be a very cool day out, especially with the summer break just around the corner. Rochester Family Fun Day and air display. Guess what you can expect? 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And to open the event, the Jump Dogs Parachute Display Team. 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

0: at lunchtime with Girls Aloud. Do you ever leave a restaurant review? There's one lady who's gone viral because of her comment. She sent her husband to pick up their takeaway, including an extra onion dish, which was for her. When he got home and she saw that it wasn't there, she was so livid that she went online to leave the restaurant a review that reads, "I'm absolutely livid. My husband drove all the way to pick up our order with you and you forgot the onion. That was the only thing I wanted. 2 stars. Then her husband told her what had happened, and she followed up her review with another. "Oh, my husband ate the onion in the car on his way home and he lied. I'm so sorry. And also, I don't know how to delete the previous review." 4.5 stars.
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0: Little Mix and Black Magic at KMFM. It was a very late night last night, wasn't it, for so many of us? So if your lunch break and the amount of coffee that you've drunk so far still haven't perked you up this afternoon, I've got just the tonic for you. The 2 o'clock reunion on the way next.
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7: Brooksend Crisp Road is blocked. A car has overturned near Acol Hill. The M20 coastbound, they're holding the traffic at the moment to deal with an accident at Junction 6. Bluebell Hill, nothing is moving. M25 clockwise, the entry slip road, junction 31 at Lakeside remains closed for resurfacing repairs. Congestion still back to junction 29 at Romford.
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7: At 2 o'clock, Nicola Everett.
9: We now know which council we'll all be part of in future following a major shake-up of local government in Kent. The 14 current local authorities are going to be scrapped in favour of four bigger unitary ones. The zones will be known as North, West, East and Mid and will come into effect in 2028 following elections next year. Simon Finlay from the Local Government Reporting Service says job losses are likely.
10: It'll still require a lot of people, but will it require the same number of people that are employed across those sort of those 14 councils? You certainly won't need 14 chief executives. You won't need 14 head of finance or head of this and head of that.
9: You can see a map of those council areas at Kent Online. Downing Street says the World Cup might not have been won by England, but the Falkland Islands are definitely British. Last night, semi-final winners Argentina brought a banner referencing the territory onto the pitch following their 2-1 victory. A 15-year-old boy has been arrested after police used a drone to tackle antisocial behaviour in Ashford. Officers managed to track and film motorbikes that were being ridden on footpaths in Stanhope. The teenager was charged with 5 vehicle offences and 3 counts of shoplifting. Hundreds of schoolchildren are hosting a community action day in Folkestone to show off work they've done to help the environment. Turner School pupils have been involved in projects over the past year. They're hosting videos and performances on the Harbour Arm this afternoon. Amelia Aslett is Director of Food and Engineering.
11: They've gone to Sandfire Hoe on a trip. They did some litter picking for the Pent Stream, which is actually the only chalk stream left in the area, which is really nice. And then they met with some council people to talk about the youth-led social action inventive that they had.
9: And a Kent pub which burned down after being struck by lightning is going to be rebuilt after being bought by the local community. The Green Man in Longfield had to be demolished following the blaze in June 2021. Residents have formed a recovery group and say they've had help from an investor to bring the site back into use. That's the latest. Next updates at 3.
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9: Hazy sunshine, warm but breezy this afternoon, then some cloud around this evening and those winds easing, lows dropping to 14 in Gravesend, 16 in Dover.
6: 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Kent's weather.
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0: 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We are Kent's radio station. This is Andy Walker, Alex Warren, Ordinary, playing really soon. And hope you are pacing yourself at work today, not doing anything too strenuous, especially after a lady had to apologise to her neighbours after practising pole dancing in her flat. The pole came loose from the ceiling, hit a fire sprinkler, and flooded the two flats below.
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5: In Kipping's Cross, they've closed the A21 due to an accident. It's in between Perch Lane and Cuckoo Lane. Brooksend's Crisp Road, a car overturned about an hour ago at Acol Hill. They've had to close the road as a result. It's just outside of Birchington. And the M25 clockwise, the entry slip road at Junction 31 Lakeside is still closed for emergency resurfacing. It is causing severe delays anti-clockwise towards the Dartford tunnels. There's long queues there as well.
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7: KMFM's been told a major shake-up of councils in Kent is likely to lead to job losses. It's been confirmed today the current 14 local authorities in the county will be scrapped in favour of four bigger unitary ones. Simon Finlay is from the Local Government Reporting Service.
8: Cost-wise, as far as human beings are concerned, it will be cheaper, and AI will be very much part of the changes as well. I think that will be better than.
7: The new council areas will be known as North, West, East and Mid. Stuart Jeffrey is the leader of Maidstone Borough Council.
9: This is the biggest change to councils in over 50 years, and it means that one organisation will be responsible for all local services, from education and social care to housing, waste collection and local roads.
7: You can see a map to find out which council in Kent you'll belong to at Kent Online. The Lib Dem leader says six Argentina players should be banned from the World Cup final over their celebrations after knocking England out. They were pictured dancing with a banner claiming the Falkland Islands, British overseas territory, belonged to Argentina. FIFA's rules ban political slogans. A woman's been charged over social media comments about the death of former Maidstone MP Anne Widdecombe. She was reported to police over a post made on Thursday. The politician's body was discovered with serious injuries at her home in Devon last week. Pupils are in Folkestone this afternoon to show off projects they've been running to protect the environment. Turner Schools have been supported by the local council and experts from Kent Wildlife Trust. Some of the youngsters have been telling us about the work they've enjoyed.
10: I liked when we went to like Samfire Hoe and like we collected like litter stuff.
11: We're doing wildflower packs and being bug hotels to support the insects and all that.
12: There's different hoses that reduces water in it, and we're going to be walking around Folkestone giving them to people.
7: And Winter Olympic champion Matt Weston's among those getting an honorary degree from the Uni of Kent. He won two gold medals in the skeleton earlier this year. Bishop of Dover Rose Hudson-Wilkin is also being honoured. That's the latest. Next updates at 4.
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7: Hazy sunshine, warm but breezy this afternoon. Some cloud around this evening, with those winds easing, lows dropping to 14 in Horling, 16 in Margate.
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0: summertime anthem, Edward Mayer and Stereo Love. This is such a good story. Sweden has become the first country where doctors can prescribe you a holiday. It's genuinely true. If they think it will benefit your physical and mental health, they will suggest a week away somewhere. Can they do that here? I mean, a doctor could suggest to me 2 weeks in Florida, all inclusive. I assume they're paying as well. Because any doctor can prescribe the most incredible holiday. And you go, yeah? And then what am I doing on day two? And then by day seven, I'm doing what? Okay. And then you're like, and you're paying? And they say, no.
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This really is a huge summer for sport, isn't it? Plus live music, and also it's a big year for retro. Some things from back in the day are proving to be popular all over again, like wristwatches instead of smart ones, vinyl. People are starting to print their photos out again, and board games are proving to be popular, which is very cool. As long as it's not Monopoly. I don't know about you, it just takes so long to play, doesn't it? I think a board game should last no longer than 40 minutes. My attention span is a game of Operation. That's my kind of level.

0: tomorrow on the show from 11, I have family tickets to Rochester Family Fun Day and Air Display. The Jump Dogs Parachute Display Team will be opening the event. 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It's on Saturday, August 1st, a packed day of air displays, planes, live entertainment. 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It's all happening at Rochester Airport, and your chance to win on the show tomorrow from 11. 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

0: to get you home after 5:30. Another chance for you to be top of that leaderboard, playing five in time as a cash prize of £500 that could be yours. Jack's on the hit list tonight from 7 o'clock. 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
2: Traffic and travel.
0: Kippins Cross A21 in both directions is blocked. It's because of an accident between Perch Lane and Cuckoo Lane. M25 clockwise, it's been like this all day. The entry slip road closed at 31 at Lakeside. They're resurfacing. Severe delays back to junction 29 Romford, also affecting the surrounding routes. Going the other way, the queues are nearly an hour towards the Dartford Tunnels.
1: 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Kent Traffic and Travel.
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0: At 4 o'clock, Nicola Everett.
8: A huge shake-up of local government in Kent has taken a big step forward today. We now know that when the 14 current councils are scrapped, they'll be replaced with four bigger unitary ones. A map at Kent Online shows which areas will fall into zones known as North, West, East and Mid. It was option 4B on a consultation, but Medway preferred a more radical one. Here's council leader Vince Maple.
9: It was very clear to me that for a region like ours of just around 2 million people, we would need four councils. So in that sense, I'm pleased with the decision from that perspective. Clearly, I'm very disappointed that government haven't taken the opportunity to take the bold approach that we've suggested.
8: The councils will start work in 2028, following elections next year. Experts have told the government teenagers from the age of 15 should be offered a meningitis B vaccine on the NHS. It follows an outbreak in Kent earlier this year where two teenagers died. A one-off programme for year 13 pupils and those starting uni in the autumn is already being rolled out this summer. Downing Street says football's governing body must investigate a banner held up by Argentina's players after last night's World Cup semi-final win over England. It read, "The Falklands Islands, a British overseas territory, are Argentinian." Lib Dem leader Sir Ed Davey says the players involved should be banned from Sunday's final.
10: FIFA said that English, Scottish, Welsh and Northern Irish football players weren't allowed to wear a poppy during international football matches because they said that was a political statement. I recognise that this is high stakes, but the rules apply in every single match.
8: And a new Lidl could be built on land opposite a Tesco store in Whitstable. The retailer's consulting on plans to create a supermarket on the Old Thanet Way. The site is only 3 miles away from another Lidl store in Herne Bay.
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8: Rugby and Kent Bernal has kept his place in the starting 15 for England's Nations Championship clash with Argentina on Saturday. Coach Steve Borthwick has named an unchanged team, which means no place on the back row for Henry Pollock, despite scoring a hat-trick against Fiji on Saturday. That's the latest. Next update's at 4:30.
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2: Kent weather.
8: Some cloud around this evening, but the winds are easing, lows dropping to 14 in Horling, 16 in Margate. It's going to be dry and sunny again tomorrow with highs of 27.
1: 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Kent weather.
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11: I've had my heavy thinking face on all day today after that England result last night. 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But look, an hour left of the workday, the sun's out, so let's get the tunes on.
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0: Mo Smith, and nice to meet you. On it, Ken's getting you home for a Thursday. Hi, I'm Ben. Thank you for being there. And let's give this a little refresh then of the Just Giving fundraising page for Tons of Tins. Ooh, hello. Hi to Maxim, who are based in Chatham. They've said well done to all at KMFM for a brilliant campaign. Glad we can be a small part of it and have donated 100 quid. Thank you, guys. It's another £100 from ADM Computing. Those guys are based in Canterbury. Thank you to the ADM team for making such a big donation as well. But you know what? That's just two. And I know more people are listening right now, working hard. If you just took 2 seconds out and messaged your boss about Tons of Tins and making a quick donation for a shout out, you might think it's a bit annoying and that they've got better things to do. I can trust you, your boss will thank you. 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So if you can please just send that message, tell them to go to our website, kmfm.co.uk/TOT. That's T-O-T. 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So please, donate. Right, coming up, Calvin Harris and Blessings, and I'll get the latest on Kent Roads as well. Thank you, thank you, thank you.
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2: Traffic and travel.
0: Right, let's start with the lane closures and Bean's A2 Watling Street, an accident between the Bean and Darrenth interchange. The Kippins Cross, the A21 is also partially blocked between the Perch Lane and Cuckoo Lane exits. Kennington, the A28 Canterbury Road, you've got water main work, which means there are queues back on the A28 towards Old Mill. That's if you're going through to Spear Point Corner and the roundabout. Kilndown in the A21, you've got temporary traffic lights delaying you. from the Scotney Castle roundabout. The Dartford Tunnels is looking really slow on your way there via the M25. Queues back past the Swanley Interchange. We believe it's because of an issue clockwise, which is around Lakeside.
1: 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Kent Traffic and Travel.
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Sabrina Carpenter, and that is Taste. I've just noticed that we've played a song called Taste, and now we're about to play a song called Taste So Good, which is just sort of made for each other, these two, aren't they? I just like to imagine myself, Niall, eating a Belgian bun and thinking, I've got to write a song about this, and this is it. It's brand new to the KMFM Play.

0: 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Hi, it's Ben getting you home at 5 to 5. And I want you to be really honest about this. And I mean properly honest. Don't kid yourself. I'm going to ask you a question. Think about it. And then I want to know if you are one of these people. Are you someone that during the weekly shop likes to squeeze, touch, and manhandle anything in the fruit, veg, or bakery section before choosing what item to buy? Are you one of those people? Because if you are, you officially have a title. I can tell you what that title is after we've played back-to-back anthems in the 5 o'clock whistle and got the latest across Kent next.
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2: Traffic and travel.
0: New Romney and Dimchurch Road partially blocked because of an accident between the Marley Holiday Park and Taylor's Lane at St Mary's Bay. Strood, the A2 London Road, also looking busy. An accident near Castle View Road. Bean and the A2 Watling Street, you've got queuing traffic London bound because of an earlier accident between the Bean and Darrenth interchange. Because of that, all roads around Bluewater looking really busy, and then you're contending with the delays on the M25 as well, which those queues are stretching back past Orpington at the moment. Honestly, it's about an hour and a half wait if you're going towards the Dartford tunnels. Dover and Folkestone Road partially blocked, another accident here by the Plough Pub, and you've got roadworks in Ashford making it slow on the A28 Canterbury Road.
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0: At 5 o'clock, here's Nicola Everett.
12: major shake-up of councils in Kent has taken a big step forward today. It's been confirmed the 14 authorities we have at the moment will be scrapped and replaced with four unitary ones. They'll be called North, West, East and Mid and will be in charge of things like bin collections, libraries and filling potholes. It was known as Option 4B in a major consultation, but Medway Council leader Vince Maple had been in favour of a more radical reorganisation.
13: We've said over the last few months that places like Walderslade and Faversham, because of previous local government reorganisations, perhaps are not where they should be. And government could have made those changes today. We think for all of those reasons and more, it's disappointing that government have taken the decision they have.
12: We've got a map of the new structure at Kent Online. Teenagers from the age of 15 could be offered a meningitis B booster jab on the NHS. Health advisers are recommending the move after two teenagers died following an outbreak in Kent earlier this year. Downing Street says football's governing body should investigate a banner held up by Argentinian players after last night's World Cup semi-final 2-1 win over England. It claimed the Falkland Islands, a UK overseas territory, belonged to the South Americans. Education Secretary Bridget Phillipson wants FIFA to step in.
14: To see that banner coming out was just completely unacceptable, and FIFA should be looking to take really firm action. The players knew what they were doing. It's completely unacceptable, and I would expect FIFA to be following that through.
12: An investigation's underway after three people were attacked by a man in West Morling. One man was found with cuts and bruises to his head, back and hands, while another man and a woman suffered eye irritation caused by a noxious substance. It happened at an event on London Road in Addington last Sunday. And bosses at Cyclo Park near Gravesend say they want it to be a hub for the whole community, not just elite cyclists. The site is on land that used to be part of the old A2. The charity running it have told us they want to make sure it's available to everyone to stay active, especially those who are struggling with the cost of living crisis. That's the latest. Next update's at 5:30.
2: 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Kent weather.
12: Some cloud around this evening and those winds easing. Lows dropping to 14 in Tunbridge, 16 in Broadstairs. It's going to be dry and sunny again tomorrow with highs of 27.
2: 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Kent weather.
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0: Well done, you. You've got through the workday and it was just that little bit more difficult today, wasn't it? After the result in the football last night. Look, the sun out. Let's try and get a big smile back on your face. Thanks to these tunes coming up in the 5 o'clock whistle this evening. Nelly's hot in here. Supermen, Lovers and Starlight. A big tune on from Nathan Dorr. And let's play you this floor filler as it's the pre-Kent from Robin S. And it's Show Me Love.

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0: Hopefully this sounded really good to you. If you're stuck in traffic this evening, seemingly a lot going on, so it's my job to keep you up to date. Hi, it's Ben here, and I'm getting you home at KMFM for a Thursday. Thank you for having me on. And I said earlier, I want to know if you are someone that loves manhandling every single piece of loose fruit, veg, or maybe even a bakery item before finally choosing to buy one. What I would say on this is, can we caveat the rules a little bit? It's one thing picking up and feeling it before buying, but for example, a lettuce, I always pick it up if it's an iceberg and turn it over to check it's not brown. You know what I mean? I like the stem bit, because I don't want it if it is. Well, if you are one of these people, there's officially a name for you lot. And I think everyone's going to start judging you when they find out that you are an aisle stroker. Yeah, that's what you call someone that loves manhandling their food in the supermarket before buying it. And now that I think about it, because obviously you get like loose tomatoes, you get loose cucumbers as well. It's a bit gross, isn't it? When you think about who could have been handling that before you buy it, take it home. I don't know, sometimes we just get a little bit too busy in our house to wash the cucumber off, you know? Like, the kids just want a bit of cucumber, so we chop it off for them. And now I'm wondering if that was the right thing to do. Might have survived 8 years, so I think it's okay. I know there's going to be many people listening to this now that next go into a supermarket and see a loose bit of fruit or veg and go, nope, I'm not touching it because I'm not having that aggro from Ben again. Right, a big tune coming up from David Guetta, some Harry Styles as well, and we'll check out Kent Roads.
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10: Psst. You. 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

0: your what? No way! Fact of the day. David Guetta turns 59 this year. That's when Love Takes Over with Kenny Rowland on at Kent's KMFM. Stay there, some more pop tunes on the way from the likes of All Saints and Olivia Dean. After the latest at 5.30, here's Nicola Everett.
1: It's been confirmed Kent will be made up of four unitary authorities when the 14 existing local councils in the county are scrapped. The government's chosen what was known as Option 4B following a consultation. The areas will be called North, West, East and Mid and come into effect in 2028. It's been recommended teenagers from the age of 15 in the UK should be offered a vaccine on the NHS to protect against meningitis B. The advice from experts is after an outbreak in Kent which left two teenagers dead. Downing Street says football's governing body should investigate a banner held by victorious Argentinian players after last night's World Cup semi-final 2-1 win over England. It claimed the Falkland Islands, a UK overseas territory, belonged to the South Americans. A 15-year-old boy's been arrested after police used a drone to tackle antisocial behaviour in Ashford. Officers managed to track and film motorbikes that were being ridden on footpaths in the Stanhope area. And a new Lidl could be built on land opposite a Tesco store in Whitstable. The retailer's consulting on plans to create a supermarket on the old Thanet Way. That's the latest. Next updates at 6.

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1: 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Only in Kent. 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Well, this was the first question in yesterday's game. Name the two colours on England's flag. It's that simple, really. Don't wait for someone else to get on to play this evening. 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

0: and Dymchurch Road, both ways now shut because of an earlier accident between the Marley Holiday Park and St Mary's Bay. The M25 looking really slow this evening towards the Dartford tunnels. It's about an hour and 10 minutes through the traffic once you hit it from the M20 Swanley interchange. And Detling Hill looking really busy just before the M20 Junction 7. So if you're going southbound, it's taking about 15 minutes through the queues.
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0: bad now on Chloe and the family. I've really didn't mean to tease him about the correct or wrong answer then. So sorry, guys. But great job tonight, Chloe. That was a really good gameplay. It's your turn tomorrow. Can you win £500 before the weekend starts? Well, be listening after 5:30 for your chance to play Five in Time. Right, I want to get on a massive summer anthem from Calvin Harris. We'll get on a pop anthem from Beyonce as well after we've checked out the latest on Kent's roads, which include a closure in Dymchurch. More on that next.
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8: New Romney and Dimchurch Road, both ways closed because of an earlier accident between the Marley Holiday Park and St Mary's Bay. The M25 still taking about an hour to get through the queues towards the Dartford tunnels if you're joining at Junction 3. The M20 both ways, you're contending with Op Brock between the Maidstone services and Ashford. And talking about Ashford, the A28 Canterbury Road queuing back because of those temporary traffic lights at the Spear Point corner. Roundabout.
7: 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Kent Traffic and Travel.
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0: happy to help this great cause. I feel like I can't shake your hand now because you're anonymous, but thank you if you're hearing this. Thank you, thank you, thank you. Right, Jazz going to tell you how you can get involved with Tons of Tins after 7 o'clock tonight. He's on with the hit list. The best playlist in Kent has the new Ariana Grande track, plus a floor filler banger from Kygo taking you into the weekend with Take Me Back. You'll hear that before 9 o'clock. I've got Sienna Spyro, and I've got the latest on Kent's roads.
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2: Traffic and travel.
0: The M25 towards the Dartford Tunnel still taking around 60 minutes to get through the queues. It's because of an incident Essex side. The M20 coastbound Oprock in place, so both directions have a lane out and speed restrictions between the Maidstone services and Ashford. Canterbury still looking busy, particularly Wincheap and St Peter's Place. And Ashford, the A28 Canterbury Road, there's temporary traffic lights on the Spear Point Corner roundabout. You've got queues back to the Old Mill Pub.
1: 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Kent Traffic and Travel.
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0: Nico and Vince, Am I Wrong on at Kent's KMFM. Hi, it's Ben here getting you home. And if you're thinking about what to do for dinner tonight, the McDonald's Happy Meal has a competitor. Have you seen this? Five Guys has finally launched a new kids combo. This is a serious rivalry with Mackie D's. I don't think it comes with a kids toy though or book. And it's a little bit more expensive. £15.50. I mean, when is it no longer convenient fast food? For me, when it takes over 20 minutes to make and when it's over a fiver. That's probably where we're at. But at Five Guys, if you do decide to take the kids and get them a kids combo, they can get their choice of burger. They can also get a mini fries, which can be salted or Cajun. I don't know about your kids, but my kids would go nowhere near the Cajun. They're too beige. They can also get a big kid soda or little shake with it. So then we're like, maybe I'll have to waste £30 on Milo and Archie one day to go and try one of these, because there is no chance they're eating a Five Guys.
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0: The M25, that backlog of traffic going towards the Dartford Tunnel, which is just getting worse and worse at the moment. About an hour and 10 minutes to get up Essex side, and it looks like it's going to continue that way for most of this evening. 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The M20 Operation Brock is in place in both directions between Maidstone Services and Ashford. Other roadworks include Ashford's A28. There are temporary traffic lights at the Spearpoint corner roundabout. And Halstead, Pole Hill, that's the A224. You've got temporary traffic lights slowing things down both ways at Pilgrim's Way.
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sun. Hugh Gale moving to the sun on KMFM. Welcome to the hit list. The day after, the night that we didn't want. Do you know what? I do love debriefing about football. What I love the most is how we try and, like, connect it to ourselves. Like, why have England done really badly? Well, actually, I am a little bit superstitious and I will try and follow the exact same routine and I will take the blame for this. Not all of it, but I'll take a little bit of the blame for it. Because last night I did a few things differently. Just a small couple of things. First one was quite the big one. I never won a shirt before to actually watch an England game. And last night I wasn't a shirt. I got a little bit dressed up. Shirt, t-shirt, shorts and trainers. Everything else I had worn before apart from that one shirt. It normally is my lucky shirt. So I thought I'd put it on. Maybe that kind of put it over the edge. The other thing, I've never watched a football game in the studio. So I did do two things last night. Two things which were a little bit abnormal. Don't have lucky pants or lucky socks or anything like that. But when it comes to football, I am usually in t-shirt and joggies. And I have been in t-shirt and joggies for the entirety of the World Cup. But last night, I did go a little bit fancy and it didn't quite work out. So I will take the blame, just a little bit of the blame for that. Taylor Swift on KMFM. Welcome to the hit list. I had a-

0: coming to Wembley any soon. Tickets booked for the South Eastern, hopefully. Bruno Mars and Adjust My on Kent FM. The roads in Kent right now are still looking a little bit worse for wear. The M25 going anti-clockwise towards the tunnels. Travel time is an extra 45 minutes. It has been slow all day. Clockwise, though, coming back into Kent. As you come down the M25, there are delays all the way back to the A13 on the Essex side and back to Junction 28 as well. Heavily congested. And Oprock also in place. Just be aware of that. KMFM.co.uk for all the details. And I'll keep an eye open throughout the night. Oh, and by the way, if you can, because I don't take all the blame for the World Cup. And I did some risky things yesterday, not following my standard World Cup routine when I watched the football matches. I wore a shirt for the first time. I also watched a game live in the studio, which I've never done before. And I think that it maybe threw us off. If there was something out of ordinary in your experience watching the football yesterday, 01227 786 106 on the WhatsApp. Don't just leave it down to me. I know it isn't just me. It isn't just me. Come let me know. Come and say hi also, and let me do Stomba next.
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0: 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You've won it before.
9: Let the rest of us have a go.
0: 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You won it 4 years ago. 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
2: 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Yeah.

0: Do you know what? I love what we're like. Because immediately after the game yesterday, I was like, oh, it's because I wore a shirt. It's because I wore a shirt and I watched the football at work. Those things. But if you would like to add to the list of things that we now cannot do for the next World Cup, bring it on. I'm not allowed to wear a shirt. Have to be in jockeys and a t-shirt at all times, and I cannot watch the game in the studio. Also, no new bras for Megan and Felix. Oh, Felix is not allowed to wear socks or leave the house. And Arthur's wife is banned. 01227 786 106 on the WhatsApp. Just pop them in there. What we are allowing, though, is a load of brand new music. Because yesterday, we did not play brand new Kygo. And it is a great addition to the playlist. With somebody brand new as a collaborator, we'll do it next.
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6: 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And this is the sound of its minty bubbles. Conjuring melt in your mouth. Pure, bubbly joy. Melt into the moment with Aero's delicious peppermint.

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0: I always love the first play on a Thursday. It's going to bring that bit of energy that I think we were lacking today for obvious reasons. Reasons that we will not talk about. It comes from Kygo. A man who did that Whitney remix called Higher Love like 7 years ago now. Ridiculous. 7 years ago. He has got this beautiful

0: wonderful, brilliant talent of like blending emotion, lyric and passion with dance music. He's teamed up with a brand new guy called Max McKnone, and this one's called Take Me Back.
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0: tonight is a pick-me-up. A pick-me-up done perfectly by Miley Cyrus. Party in the USA on KMFM. It's Thursday evening. I'm Jack and I hope you're good today. And for a pick-me-up playlist, we will need the addition of Alex Warren. We'll do Fever Dream next. And the one man making a quick pit stop to Scotland, Calvin Harris next.
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0: Ella Henderson and React on KMFM with me, Jack, tonight. I do hope you're good. I hope you're okay. I hope we are, in a way, over last night. I'm with you in Kent until 10 o'clock tonight, and we do have to check in on our Tons of Tins campaign. 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We are going for 19, which is the most amount of food banks we have ever done. We have a brand new total. We'll get to that next after Olivia Dean.
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0: people watching on KMFM in Kent tonight, and the roads are looking a little bit worse for wear. The M25 anti-clockwise approaching the Dartford tunnels. You've got an extra 75 minutes of waiting, and that is going up and coming down sporadically tonight, but at the moment climbing up and up and up and up, so just be aware of that. It's also bad coming the other way if you are looking to come back into Kent. You're looking at traffic on all the roads surrounding the turn-off for the bridge, and queues going back almost into Romford of Essex, which is Junction 29. I'm Jack, I'm with you tonight. Also, Op Brock is in place too. So if you are in the car, and I'm soundtracking it for you, Anthem's coming at 9 o'clock. We'll have a good sing-song, shall we? After Stella Lefty with Boston next.
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0: Mornings with me, Jack, tonight. A little fun fact about me. When I'm doing a night and drive, sometimes I don't opt for, like, the dance track, the upbeat, nod your head, tap your foot to the music kind of track. I opt breakup. We're going Lewis Capaldi and Neo. We're going to that realm. And if you are like me and you're driving around tonight and you're like, you know what, I do want a little bit of emotion and heartbreak in my vocals tonight. Well, I have got a brand new addition to that playlist that we can get on next. It's something new from Teddy Swims. We'll do it in a bit.
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1: 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Childhood vaccinations have prevented over 5,000 deaths each year in England.

0: Caitlin Aragorn called I Run. It's KMFM and that is me done tonight. Thank you so much for getting us on. Adam and Numi back in the morning. Say It Is On from 8 o'clock. That's your chance to win £1,000 this month. If you can go top of the leaderboard. Currently at 9, but I reckon you could go to 12. Good luck if it's you in the morning. I'm back Sunday at 4 o'clock.
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6: From the Sky News Centre at 10. The Prime Minister has been talking about how he'd like to be remembered after 2 years in the job and over a decade in politics.
7: As the person that saved the Labour Party, turned it into a party that could face the public again. We were found to be institutionally anti-Semitic, and we turned that around. It was 4.25 years from me taking over as leader of the Labour Party to walking into Downing Street.
6: He's been in Kyiv for one of his final engagements. Sir Keir Starmer's promised Vladimir Zelensky that the UK would always stand by Ukraine. Tomorrow, Andy Burnham will be announced as the new Labour leader before the PM hands over the keys to Downing Street on Monday. Legislation's being introduced to ban the sale of high-caffeine energy drinks to under-16s in England. It'll apply to drinks containing more than 150 milligrams of caffeine per litre from April. Teenagers from 15 years old could be offered a meningitis B booster jab on the NHS. Health advisers are recommending the move following recent outbreaks. Meningitis Now CEO Dr. Tom Nutt explained in March how children born before May 2015 weren't offered the jabs as babies.
8: Unfortunately for this age group, so in other words teenagers and young adults, there is, if you like, a gap in the NHS vaccination schedule, and that's for protection against Men B. Sadly, we see too many cases, too many deaths in universities each winter at the moment.
6: England manager Thomas Tuchel has hit back at critics after their 2-1 World Cup exit to holders Argentina in the semi-final, insisting the problem is a weakness in the English football DNA, which means players struggle to keep possession under pressure. The Germans received criticism for his defensive substitutions. England's Daniel Brown is just one shot off the lead after the first round of the Open Golf. He's on 4-under par, along with Sun Jae-im of South Korea, just behind American Jackson Suber at Royal Birkdale. Robert McIntyre's a stroke further back. And Bob Dylan's going on tour. The 85-year-old's announced dates in the UK, including 5 in London. That's the latest. I'm Stevie Shillinglaw.

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6: From the Sky News Centre at 11. Sir Keir Starmer says he'll be walking out of Downing Street with pride as he prepares to leave office after being forced out by his own MPs. Speaking on his final trip to Ukraine as Prime Minister, he says the UK is in a better state now than when he took over. He added he's leaving the most high-profile job in the country for the most important one.
7: They're my pride and my joy. It's a unconditional love for my children. Of all the things I've done in my life, having our two children is by far the best thing.
6: Andy Burnham's replacing him next week. The US has confirmed it's begun a new wave of strikes on Iran for a sixth consecutive night. American officials say it's to further degrade Iranian military capabilities. Under-16s are to be banned from buying highly caffeinated drinks in England. Laws will kick in next April after a consultation last year. Police say an escaped prisoner is dangerous and shouldn't be approached, as they confirm he has links to Manchester, London and Leeds. 20-year-old Marwan Juma went missing during a hospital transfer. Teenagers from 15 years old could be offered a meningitis B booster jab on the NHS. Health advisers are recommending the move following recent outbreaks. Tory leader Kemi Badenoch has a message for Argentina after some of their players held a banner claiming the Falkland Islands are theirs. It followed their 2-1 win over England in the World Cup semi-final.
8: It was a great game watching our players, but very painful to watch. I have a 9-year-old boy who's utterly bereft at the loss, winning for so long only to lose at the end. But winning a football match, I would say to the Argentinians, does not mean you can have the Falklands, so hands off.
6: The government insists its commitment to the British territory is unwavering. Downing Street is backing calls for FIFA to investigate whether it broke its rules over political slogans. And England's cricketers have clinched a series-levelling 4-wicket win over India in the second one-day international. The two teams will meet again at Lord's on Sunday for the decider. That's the latest. I'm Stevie Shillinglaw.
4: We're getting you back to the music. Fast.

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